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C'est le temps d'un jazz d'avant. 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

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Okay, I'll help you. No room for horse over there. Help over there. Susan places horse. There it is. Susan taking horse from chair. 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